Z92.7 Flint's R&B and throwbacks. They say rap ain't got no age, and that's evident because E40 is about to drop the first ever quadruple album in rap history. That's wild right there. Right now, a Century on Z92.

0: Z92.7 Flint's R&B and throwbacks. That was Century right there with Don't Mind. You rocking with DJ Chef Nate, and Beyonce is still out here making money moves. She is now the 100% owner of her whiskey brand, Sir Davis, after acquiring all of Moët Hennessy's ownership stake. Yeah, that's a big one right there. Big ups to her. I'm going to have to go get me a bottle of it. Right now, I got October London on the way, plus Mariah the Scientist right here on Z92.7.
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0: Z92.7 Flint's RV and Throwbacks, home of the Ricky Smiley Morning Show. That's Genevieve and Jordan Ward right there with Waiting Room. You're rocking with DJ Chef Nate, and you know I love to keep you up to date on anything in the culinary world, because you know I'm a foodie. But this one right here is special, and I've got to check out this spot. It's called Big Rock Italian Chop House in Birmingham. And the reason why I want to go check it out, because it was ranked in the top 50 independent restaurants in America. Yeah, not Michigan, in America. So I think that is up. It's moved all the way to the top of the list of my must-see restaurants. So they're going to have to come see me pretty, pretty soon. Coming up next, I got some Chris Brown on the way, plus Monica and 803 Fresh right here on Z92.7.
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Z92.7 Flint's R&B and throwbacks. You're rocking with DJ Chef Nate. Make sure you come down to Spuds tomorrow, because I'm in the DJ booth rocking for Wind Down Wednesdays. Right now, I got Neo for you right here on Z92.7.

something about a conservative regular girl that still can be thorough as don't need you. Psychic can reach a zodiac sign, it must be a Gemini moon, cause we about to go half. Mistakenly, nobody been in a bag, but how many bodies done been in her bag?

Z92.7, you rocking with DJ Chef Nate, and I gotta give a happy birthday to Bobby Shmurda. He turns 31 today. I don't know why. I thought he was a little bit older than that. Right now, I got Isaiah Falls for you right here on Z92.

0: Z92.7 Flint's R&B and throwbacks. As I say, it falls right there with Taboo. You're rocking with DJ Chef Nick and the Z92.7 Everybody Needs Love. 14th annual Back to School Rally is coming this Saturday from 11 to 2 p.m. at Wayne's Barbershop on 2nd Street in Buckham Alley, downtown. Free haircut services, backpacks, school supplies, vendors, food trucks, and much, much more. So you don't want to miss out on this because we're going to have a good time this Saturday. Coming up next, I've got October London and more on the way right here on Z92.7.
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0: 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That's Lucky Day right there with Nowhere Fast. It's DJ Chef Nate, and yes, I got to bring the night to an end. But you know, I'll be here tomorrow rocking with you, same time, same place in the ZZ Nightflex. But I still got some Stokely on the way, Lil Bobby Valentino, and Tom Stith before you check in the Sweat Hotel. I'll catch you right here on Z92.7.
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0: You just checked into the Sweat Hotel, and I'm your host, Keith Sweat. Now, I hope you had a great Tuesday. Tonight, I'm setting it off, baby. So call me at 866-92-SWEAT, 866-927-9328. Apologize, confess, and girl, I will be your maintenance man.
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1: A recent study found that less than 10% of Americans sleep in the nude. But according to research, many more people should be sleeping in the nude. It's actually good for you, they say. Call me at 866-92-SWEAT. Now, baby, do you sleep in the nude? Why or why not?

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1: You're inside the Sweat Hotel. Who am I speaking to?
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1: Hey, Michelle, how you doing?
2: I'm fine. How are you, Keith?
1: Okay, what can I do for you tonight, babe?
2: Well, I just wanted to let you know that I do agree with that sleeping in the news, you know. I tend to sometimes try to dress up a little bit, you know, but he's going to take it off anyway, so I do it. Man, there we are. We sleep in the news daily anyway.
1: Okay. Well, thank you for checking in. I appreciate that.
2: 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You have a good night.
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1: 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Topic Tuesday.
2: You're inside the Sweat Hotel. Who am I speaking to?
3: Hi, this is Dorothy.
2: Hey, Dorothy. How you doing, baby? What can I do for you this evening?
3: I'm just calling about your question.
2: All right. Well, do you sleep in the nude?
3: Yes, I do.
2: Okay. I mean, why? Why do you sleep in the nude?
3: Because I like it. It feels good to sleep in the nude.
2: Okay. Okay. I was just curious.
3: Oh, okay.
2: All right, baby girl. Thank you for checking it. I appreciate it.
3: You're welcome. Bye.

Hey, I need you to keep those calls coming. The number is 866-92-SWEAT. Now, the night's topic is, do you like sleeping in the nude and why?

0: You're inside the Sweat Hotel. Who am I speaking to?
1: Hi, can you do Stephanie?
0: Hey, baby, how you doing?
1: I'm doing fine. Listening to you, you jamming.
0: All right, well, thank you.
1: Yeah, I can try to ask you a question.
0: Okay, well, all right. Go ahead. Do your thing.
1: I would never do that. Well, I just don't see nothing wrong with people in the news, really, you know.
0: Okay, but you said you would never do that.
1: I guess if I have my own house, though, you know.
0: Okay, well, you don't have your own house?
1: No, I don't have. I live with my family. But if I did, you know, I would, but not here, though.
0: Okay, all right. Well, I understand that. You don't have your own room?
1: I have my own room, but I never had done it, though.
0: Well, you know, just lock your door and do what you do.
1: Yeah. You know.
0: All right, then take care of yourself.
1: Nice talking to you.
0: All right, bye-bye.
1: Bye-bye.
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6: Hi, this is Lily from Miami.
4: Hey, baby, how you doing?
6: I'm fine. I have an apology I need to do to my fiance, James.
4: Mm-hmm.
6: I'm sorry about how the way I act, but you know me, and since we've been together so long, we know each other ways, and we're there for our kids. So with all that being said, I just wanted to know that I'm very, very much sorry, and I love him, and he still melts my world every day.
4: Thank you so much for checking in. I appreciate
6: Thank
4: that,
6: you,
4: baby.
6: Keith.
4: All right, bye-bye. Hey, this is Keith. Who am I speaking to?
7: My name is Brittany. How are you, Keith?
4: I'm good. I'm good. Where you calling from, baby?
7: I'm calling from Michigan.
4: Okay, what can I do for you tonight?
7: I want to say I'm sorry to my boyfriend because I feel like I'm wasting his time because I really don't even want to be with him.
4: Well, if you don't want to be with him, why are you with him?
7: Because he makes me feel good.
4: I'm confused. You don't want to be with him, but he makes you feel good.
7: He don't make me feel good enough. It feels like the right thing to do instead of the best thing to do.
4: Okay, I understand. All right, baby.
7: Thank you.
4: All right, take care of yourself now. Bye-bye.
7: You too, bye.
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2: A recent study found that less than 10% of Americans sleep in the nude. But according to research, many more people should be sleeping in the nude. It's actually good for you, they say. Call me at 866-92-SWEAT. Now, baby, do you sleep in the nude? Why or why not?

0: 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Topic Tuesday.
1: You're inside the Sweat Hotel. Who am I speaking to?
2: Hi, this is Lisa.
1: Okay, Lisa, how you doing, baby?
2: Okay.
1: Okay, what can I do for you tonight?
2: I heard your question about sleeping in the nude.
1: Okay, well, you can answer my question about sleeping in the nude.
2: I always sleep in the nude.
1: Oh, is it refreshing for you? I mean, does it make you feel good? What's the reason that you love sleeping in the mood?
2: I like to feel with the sheets on my skin.
1: Oh, okay. You must have silk sheets.
2: No, actually, I have the t-shirt sheets. Those fetchy cotton things, yeah.
1: Okay. All right, baby. All right, Lisa. Thank you for checking in. I appreciate that, all right?
2: All right.
1: All right, bye-bye.

0: It's the Sweat Hotel. Topic Tuesday.
1: You're inside the Sweat Hotel. Who am I speaking to?
2: Hi, this is Dorothy.
1: Hey, Dorothy. How you doing, baby? What can I do for you this evening?
2: I'm just calling about your question.
1: All right. Well, do you sleep in the nude?
2: Yes, I do.
1: Okay. I mean, why? Why do you sleep in the nude?
2: Because I like it. It feels good to sleep in the nude.
1: Okay. I was just curious.
2: Oh, okay.
1: All right, baby girl. Thank you for checking it. I appreciate it.
2: You're welcome. Bye.
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2: You're inside the Sweat Hotel. Who am I speaking to?
3: Hi, can you do Stephanie?
2: Hey, baby, how you doing?
3: I'm doing fine. Listening to you, you jamming.
2: All right, well, thank you.
3: Yeah,
2: I appreciate that.
3: I can try to ask you a question.
2: Okay, well, all right. Go ahead. Do your thing.
3: I would never do that. Well, I just don't see nothing wrong with people in the news, really, you know.
2: Okay, but you said you would never do that.
3: I guess if I have my own house, though, you know.
2: Okay, well, you don't have your own house?
3: No, I don't have. I live with my family. But if I did, you know, I would, but not here, though.
2: Okay, all right. Well, I understand that you don't have your own room.
3: I have my own room, but I never had done it, though.
2: Well, you know, just lock your door and do what you do.
3: Yeah.
2: All right. Take care of yourself.
3: Nice talking to you.
2: All right. Bye-bye.
3: Bye-bye.

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2: Hey, this is Keith. Who am I speaking to?
3: Mary.
2: Hey, baby. How you doing? What can I do for you tonight?
3: I have a problem.
2: What's your problem, girl?
3: My problem is with two guys.
2: You got two?
3: I don't have either one of them.
2: Well, why not?
3: I have a problem with them.
2: Okay, what's the problem?
3: One I was with, I'm not with now. I'm missing. One that I've never been with, I fell in love with when I first saw him. And I saw him with somebody else, and I don't know if they were a couple or not.
2: You just saw him and you fell in love with him.
3: Yeah, but I never would let him come around because I was with somebody else.
2: How did y'all meet?
3: I was on my way to Detroit, and I got the bus.
2: And he was on the bus?
3: He was on his way

0: somewhere too, but I don't know where it was.
1: Was he sitting next to you on the bus?
0: Yeah. When I met him, yes.
1: And then? I'm listening.
0: And then I saw him a few days ago, and he was with somebody. I don't know if they were a couple or not.
1: Why don't you see if he wants you? Why don't you ask him, do he want you? Why don't you pursue the situation?
0: Okay, when we see each other, I think his tongue gets just as tight as mine.
1: Okay, well, you need to loosen up yours, or he need to loosen up his. One of y'all need to do something. You know, from the looks of things, y'all never going to hook up as long as you tell me, well, when I see him, I don't know whether I can speak to him. I don't know what to say to him.
0: I really don't.
1: You got to open up. You need to go for yours.
0: Yeah, it's true.
1: Go put it in the one ass. I'm looking for you, boo. Whoever you are, I saw you here. So do what you got to do, girl. Go get yours.
0: I can do that.
1: All right, baby. Thank you for checking in. Love you, girl. All right?
0: Love you, too. Right. Thank you.
1: Bye-bye. All
0: right. Bye.
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1: The Sweat Hotel. A recent study found that less than 10% of Americans sleep in the nude. But according to research, many more people should be sleeping in the nude. It's actually good for you, they say. Call me at 866-92-SWEAT. Now, baby, do you sleep in the nude? Why? Or why not?

0: 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Topic Tuesday.
1: You're inside the Sweat Hotel. Who am I speaking to?
2: My name is Michelle, and I'm calling from Georgia.
1: Hey, Michelle, how you doing?
2: I'm fine. How are you, Keith?
1: Okay, what can I do for you tonight, babe?
2: Well, I just wanted to let you know that I do agree with that sleeping in the news, you know. I tend to sometimes try to dress up a little bit, you know, but he's going to take it off anyway, so I do it, man. There we are. We sleep in the news daily anyway.
1: Okay. Well, thank you for checking in. I appreciate that.
2: All right. You have a good night.

0: It's the Sweat Hotel. Topic Tuesday.
1: You're inside the Sweat Hotel. Who am I speaking to?
2: Hi, this is Dorothy.
1: Hey, Dorothy. How you doing, baby? What can I do for you this evening?
2: I'm just calling about your question.
1: All right. Well, do you sleep in the nude?
2: Yes, I do.
1: Okay. I mean, why? Why do you sleep in the nude?
2: Because I like it. It feels good to sleep in the nude.
1: Okay. Okay. I was just curious.
2: Oh, okay.
1: All right, baby girl. Thank you for checking in. I appreciate it.
2: You're welcome. Bye.
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6: It's the Sweat Hotel. Topic Tuesday.
7: You're inside the Sweat Hotel. Who am I speaking to?
8: Hi, KJ Stephanie.
7: Hey, baby. How you doing?
8: I'm doing fine. Listening to you. You jamming.
7: All right. Well, thank you.
8: Yeah,
7: I can try to ask
8: you a question.
7: Okay. Well, all right. Go ahead. Do your thing.
8: I would never do that. Well, I just don't see nothing wrong with people in the news, really, you know.
7: Okay. But you said you would never do that.
8: Oh. I guess if I had my own house, though, you know.
7: Okay. Well, you don't have your own house?
8: No, I don't have. I live with my family. But if I did, you know, I would, but not here, though.
7: Okay. All right. Well, I understand that you don't have your own room.
8: I have my own room, but I never had done it, though.
7: Well, you know, just lock your door and do what you do.
8: Yeah.
7: All right. Take care of yourself.
8: Nice talking to you.
7: All right. Bye-bye.
8: Bye-bye.

0: You're inside the Sweat Hotel. Who am I speaking to?
1: Hi, this is Lisa.
0: Okay, Lisa, how you doing, baby?
1: Okay.
0: Okay, what can I do for you tonight?
1: I heard your question about sleeping in the nude.
0: Okay, well, you can answer my question about sleeping in the nude.
1: I always sleep in the nude.
0: Oh, is it refreshing for you? I mean, does it make you feel good? I mean, what's the reason that you love sleeping in the nude?
1: I like the feel of the sheets on my skin.
0: Oh, okay. You must have silk sheets.
1: No, actually, I have the t-shirt sheets.
0: Okay. All right, baby. All right, Lisa, thank you for checking in. I appreciate that, all right?
1: All right.
0: All right, bye-bye.
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0: 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Freaky Smiley in the morning. And Flint's R&B and throwbacks all day.
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0: 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Hey. Freaky Smiley in the morning. And Flint's R&B and throwbacks all day.
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0: 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I don't know how long I'm going to stay smart. I called Dr. Carr. 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It can make you get out of your normal, situation. But he told me to come by the office and he going to look at me and check my brain out.
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0: This is the day that the Lord has made. Let us rejoice and be glad in it. 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
1: 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Listen, this is Pastor Ken Sullivan Jr., senior pastor of New Direction Church, and I am so happy to be able to come and pray with us on today. Dear Heavenly Father, we are so grateful for this opportunity you've allowed us to have. God, we just pray and ask that in this moment, even as we're preparing ourselves to head out to work and as we're going to our various places of destination, God, we just pray and ask that you would guide us and that you would guard us. God, that you would give us safe passage to our jobs, to our places of work, and to our places of business. I just pray and ask, God, that you would guard the hearts and minds of your people. Protect us from worry and anxiety and fear. God, we thank you because your peace surpasses all understanding. So God, we pray and ask that you would give us peace and replace our worries and our doubts with your peace. God, we just pray and ask that you would guard our hearts and our minds. We know that there's going to be things that happen on today that we did not anticipate, things we didn't expect to go wrong, things we were not looking forward to happening. But God, we just pray and ask that in those moments, you would help us to take time to really thank you for all of the things that you have kept from happening. So Father, we just pray and ask that you would continue to cover your people, watch over us, bless us, even as we head out to work. And God, let us be peacemakers on today. We pray and ask, God, that you would help us to be careful with what we say and what we do and all of the different things that would tempt us. God, lead us not into temptation, but deliver us from the evil one. God, we just pray and ask that you would on today cover us and keep us, guard us and guide us. In Jesus' name we pray. Amen. Listen, I am so grateful again, Ricky. Thank you for having me on to pray today. Listen, family, I want to let you know that if you're ever in the Indianapolis area, we would love to have you stop by New Direction Church and be with us. Have a great day.
0: Hey, y'all, that was Pastor Ken Sullivan Jr. Thank you so much for that, the senior pastor of New Direction Church in Indianapolis, Indiana. Time for a praise break right here, Ricky Smiley Morning Show.
2: 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Never could have made it without you. I would have lost it all.

Oh, man, Rick's Modern Morning Show, that's Marcus Sapp. Never would have made it without you, man. God is so good all the time. All the time, God is good. All right, y'all, let's give God some more praise this morning. Here we go. A little bit of old school Albertine and Walker.

0: unchanging hand. I hope y'all enjoyed that right there, y'all. All right, y'all, I got the front page right here.
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0: All right, 13 minutes after the hour, y'all, front page right here. Alfredas, what up?
3: What up, Ricky? It's Wednesday, August 5th. Here's what's going on in the news. Wildfires are still tearing through the Spokane, Washington area, burning more than 10,000 acres, destroying around 700 buildings and forcing nearly 65,000 people to evacuate. Authorities say one of the fires was deliberately set. A 37-year-old suspect is now charged with first-degree arson after investigators say he was seen acting suspiciously near where the fire began. He's being held on a $1 million bond and has a previous manslaughter conviction. In other news, big win for the progressive wing of the Democratic Party in Michigan. NBC News is calling it the Senate primary for Abdul El-Sayed, who beat establishment-backed Congresswoman Haley Stevens. Now, Democrats were worried about him. They thought if he could pull the party further left heading into the midterms, but voters were like, listen, we're choosing him anyway. So now the question is whether that energy helps in November or becomes a liability. Elsewhere, Jocelyn Benson and Republican John James won Michigan's governor primaries. Wesley Bell defeated Cori Bush in Missouri, and Mary Glusenkamp Perez advanced in Washington. Elsewhere, federal officials are investigating cyber attacks targeting water systems in at least 12 states, and U.S. officials believe hackers linked to Iran may be behind them. So far, there have been no disruptions to drinking water or wastewater treatment. However, those attacks are another reminder that cyber warfare isn't just about stealing data anymore. It's increasingly targeting the systems that keep everyday life running. For info on these stories and more, go to RickySmileyMorningShow.com. Now, here's a look at sports.
1: Rock T, the sports genius, is in the building.
4: Yes, indeedy, ladies and gentlemen. Los Angeles Lakers superstar Luka Doncic is turning cartwheels this morning, not because he just signed some sort of big contract extension, but his ex-fiance and baby mama has agreed to withdraw a child support petition in the Supreme Court. She and Luka have decided to resolve the matter mutually between the both of them. That's how you're supposed to do it right there. That's how you're supposed to do it. And I've been meaning to highlight a certain athlete, and now it's time to do it, man. I know it's been 100 miles an hour, but I'm going to probably make this young lady an HBCU know spotlight one day. She deserves it. Shout out to Tashina Alase out of Southern University, man. She's a track athlete. She became the first Southern University woman to qualify for both the NCAA indoor and outdoor championships in the same season, Rick. She did this after missing the entire 2025 season due to a car accident, and she came back and posted the number two time in the world.
3: Oh, come congrats. On,
4: running
3: congrats
4: in the 100-meter hurdles, man, setting a SWAC championship record for a time of 12.64 seconds. So big up to Tashina Alase, man, giving your flowers. You deserve it. It is what it is. My quick sports report right there. Brigitte Tack got the hot spot coming up next.
5: Yes, I do. Nia Long's home recently became the center of a major police investigation, and I got the details up next in the hot spot on the Ricky Smiley Morning Show.
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6: 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Good morning, everybody. I'm your girl, Brett Tat-Tat, and this is The Hot Spot, where we bring you music, movies, and more. So let's get on off into it. Well, y'all, quiet Hollywood Hills neighborhood became the scene of a major police response this past Saturday night after Los Angeles police answered a burglary call at a home owned by actress Nia Long. Now, according to reports, officers showed up after getting info about a possible break-in, and when they got there, the man was found. He had a dog with him, and he was near the front entrance of her property. Now, within minutes, multiple patrol cars lined the street, and the neighbors watched it all unfold. Now, the man and his dog were taken into custody for trespassing after police found no evidence of an actual burglary. Investigators found no forced entry and believed the man had been suffering from mental health issues. His identity was withheld and further charges remain under review. Nia Long was not at her home at the time of the incident, but her oldest son was reportedly there when the incident happened. So I guess it seems like some man was just wandering on her property, I guess, and it was reports of a burglary, but he didn't, you know, there was no forced entry or anything, but I don't know what's going to happen with this. But if it wasn't no forced entry, then it probably wasn't a burglary. They probably was just nervous, maybe seeing him on the cameras or something, and reported it. All the neighbors reported it. So anyway, moving on. Y'all, it's always good to see family come back together, and that's exactly what happened with Brandy and Ray J. After months and months of rumors that the siblings had grown apart, the two reunited over the weekend in Atlanta, and Ray J shared the special moment on social media. He posted a video with Brandy and wrote, "In ATL with my best friend since I was born. Love you for life and even in my afterlife. Thank you for everything." And here's a clip of that video.
7: Look who it is. Up here with a band-aid on.
8: Yeah, for s*** and giggles.
7: I don't even know. I don't even want to know. But I just love this guy.
5: I love that sibling love.
0: That's great.
6: Me too. They've always been close for real. Their whole lives, they always together. Brandy responded with just as much love, commenting, "Love you, love you, love you, bro," along with a string of yellow heart emojis. So congratulations go out to them for reuniting, and I'm sure it felt so good. All right, y'all. Last but not least, Snoop Dogg almost turned down his deal with Skechers, but it was Martha Stewart who encouraged him to do business with them. Now, during a recent appearance on All the Smoke podcast with Matt Barnes and Steven Jackson, they talked about his deal, and here's what they said.
9: Skechers, congratulations on that, by the way.
10: Thank Martha Stewart for that. Because somebody from my team was blocking, but he was blocking for the right reasons, because he felt like Skechers and me didn't connect. He felt like it was a brand that was beneath me, but all shoes are beneath me. So what I did was I took Martha Stewart's advice. She was like, she said, "Snoop, you should get with Skechers, because they don't have anyone like you. They'll give you as many shoes as you want. You should meet the owner. He used to run LA Gear. When I meet the owner, he's my kind of guy. Elder guy, player, understand it. Bring me down to the office. They done made 30 shoes with my name and all kind of shit. Got an office laid out. This is what we want to do for you. What you think?" I think, where's the paper? I need to sign.
5: Let's go.
6: Yes, I know that's right. Man. Congratulations go out to Snoop for accepting that deal with Skechers. What you was getting ready to say?
0: I was just going to say, he and Martha Stewart's relationship, how weird. Everybody's like, they're so weird, but it seems like he takes advice from her. Like, yes, they're really good friends. That's kind of cool.
5: Iron sharp as iron.
6: Yeah. Absolutely. That is what's up. Congratulations to both of them. And if Martha Stewart want to give me some advice, girl, let me give you my information. You can catch me on the Ricky Smiley Morning Show.
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5: 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We're gonna always put a spotlight on our heroes and sheroes that attended or currently attend our historically black colleges and universities. 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Established in 1882, home of the Orange and Blue Trojans. Shout out to the Trojan Explosion Marching Band. It's about to go down. Talk about one of y'all's current students, Miss Christina Piercy. It's your time to shine, baby.
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0: right, y'all, Rick's about it. All right, y'all, Rick's about the morning show. Listen, man, hey, that's T.I. right there. Let him know, man. Listen, I cannot wait to see him perform that one on the One Voyage Cruise, and we're going to be sailing on Virgin Voyages, and it's the best ship on the water. That's October the 26th through November the 1st. I'll be your host, and the Rick's about the morning show is going to be broadcasting live. Hey, Louisville, yes. Make sure you book your cabin today, onevoyagecruise.com. All right, Alfredas.
1: Okay, Ricky, today is National Underwear Day, and yes, it's exactly what it sounds like.
2: Yes.
1: Every August 5th, people celebrate the one thing we all wear, but hope nobody else sees. I mean, unless you're wearing some cute ones. Okay, the day actually started back in 2003 as a campaign promoting body confidence, and it's since turned into an excuse to refresh your underwear drawer. Now, whether you're rocking boxers, briefs, boxer briefs, thongs like Gary, or those lucky drawers you've had since college, today might be the day to let them go. Because how about this, y'all? Experts say you're supposed to replace your underwear every 6 to 12 months. Mm. Y'all, I probably have underwear from college. I'm not even kidding.
2: Yeah.
0: Oh, my God. That's so absolutely disgusting.
1: I wash them.
2: As long as they ain't falling apart and they clean, there ain't nothing wrong with that.
1: Thank you. I want to prove I can still fit them. What are you talking about?
2: Okay.
3: That's the thing, man. Underwear don't last that long.
0: I bet y'all had to soak y'all drawers in with
2: a propane tank. Yeah. For those of us who have like hundreds of underwear, yes, that's fine. Like, but for those of you who have 3 and 4 pair, I can see why you would say that, Ricky.
3: Got him.
1: Okay, so listen.
4: That part with Brett said.
1: Everything she said. But come on, don't act like that, Ricky. Ricky, don't act. Everybody's got that one pair they've been hanging on to for way longer than they should have. And you just keep it. Maybe it's the first pair of underwear you wore with your significant other. And you want to save it. Maybe it was wedding night.
2: Sentimental value. Yes.
1: Date night. Whatever.
3: Mm. Yeah, I'm guilty, man. I still got some Santa Claus underwear that my kids.
2: Yes, Santa.
3: The kids bought me when they were little. I still got some things.
0: Brandon Alfredas didn't have no drawers, funky woman. I saw them when they pulled them off, funky woman. They put them in the washing machine, funky woman. Them drawers didn't come out clean, funky woman. They put them on the train track, funky woman. The train started bagging back, funky woman. They gave them to Santa Claus. Santa Claus don't want no funky drawers.
1: Oh, my gosh. How old are you?
2: Oh, my God.
1: Who do we work
2: that?
1: With?
2: Oh,
1: what happened this morning?
0: Y'all remember that from middle school?
4: No,
2: honey.
1: What?
2: You tell me your age, sir.
3: We don't
2: know nothing about that.
1: And why Rock Tiener singing it like he know the words?
2: Right.
0: Yeah, everybody grew up on Funky Woman.
2: No, they didn't.
1: Okay.
4: Yeah, I heard that.
0: But I wear the jockey boxer briefs.
1: Okay.
0: And I keep some extra pair. Like when I travel, like brand new pair in the pack. You know what I'm saying?
1: You just be buying new underwear.
2: How often do you throw the old ones away?
0: I throw them away because some of them underwear, when you wash them, they won't turn all the way back white when the material gets old.
1: Okay, first off, don't wear white. Men, yeah. No.
4: We're not wearing white drawers.
0: White going to tell the truth.
3: Yes, sir.
0: White going to tell you to go in there and get back in the shower and wash.
2: You need to throw those away.
1: You got
0: to. We need white towels and white underwear because they going to tell the truth.
3: Hershey Highway.
2: You got
3: to
2: throw white ones away.
0: Looking like your underwear like you slid in the first base. You play
2: your
0: baseball?
2: White underwear show them streaks.
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5: All right, y'all, 4 minutes after the hour, Gary has the T and the Kahlua of the day. Gary.
6: Good morning, Ricky. Good morning, America. Good morning, News. Wednesday, a beautiful, beautiful day in the neighborhood. And here's what's happening in celebrity news. Kay Michelle, baby, this girl is speaking out. We love Kay Michelle. You know, she's on Real Housewives of Atlanta. She's doing wonderful things. Great country music. Well, honey, she is slamming Shaboozy, honey. She claims, y'all, that he doesn't like black women. And, honey, she spoke out, and a lot of people saying, well, girl, does he not or does he? But here's what she had to say about Shaboozy.
7: I've watched black country singers won't work with and treat their own more f***ed up than white country artists. He can get mad at me and say whatever, but Shaboozy. And I looked at my DM, and I saw, and he was like, you know, you the gold, this and that. My A&R is calling saying you're looking for me, but when I text you about a feature, you don't answer back. Y'all don't need no feature from you, because once they find out you don't like black women, it's over for you anyway.
6: Ooh.
8: Oh, damn.
6: Oh, honey, she calls it out now. And according to sources, if I'm not mistaken, Shaboozy's alleged girlfriend, wife, or whatever is of non-African-American descent. So I don't know, but it's amazing. And that happens across the board with everything, honey. You know, sometimes when people, honey, you know, when they come across it, it's been, oh, I'm so hip-hopping down and out and all that stuff. I'm with the culture. But then, honey, when the finished taping and filming a movie or whatever, you go home and somebody don't look black. So she called him out. So we're going to keep him lifted up in prayer, y'all, because we love Shaboozy. Have you heard this music lately?
3: I love Shaboozy.
2: Yeah.
6: Yeah. Well, K. Michelle, honey, said something. So we're going to see how that all turns out because, honey, you know, hey, K. Michelle.
3: I mean, I love his music. I'm saying, don't.
6: Oh, okay. Because y'all don't have that much in common.
9: Yep.
3: Okay. So I, okay. You see,
6: Ricky.
8: I'm paying no attention. Keep moving.
3: Okay.
8: He just took his eyes off Jesus. He began to sink.
3: Okay.
6: Moving on. In other celebrity news, y'all, Ciara, y'all, and Russell Wilson. Oh, my God. They're lowering their expectation, baby. They trying to dump that doggone California mansion that they're selling. Now, they're saying, y'all, that Ciara and Russell are joining the list of celebrity couples, y'all, who have put their lavish estates on the market but are forced, honey, forced to lower the prices since they can't find anybody to buy them. Now, it's being reported that the NFL quarterback and his goodest singer, they listed their beautiful California mansion back in 2025 for only $54.9 million. They say, but it failed to sell, so they have to decide to reduce the price of nearly $10 million. And now they're only asking for $45 million, which is not that much. Now, they're saying that their Rancho Santa Fe residence...
2: not that much.
6: $45 million?
2: Go ahead, Gary.
6: They're saying their Rancho Santa Fe residence located 25 miles outside of San Diego. It sits on a 9-acre lot, and it has around 30,000 square feet of living space. It features 7 bedrooms in the main residence and 2 additional bedrooms in the guest house. So, you know, I mean, that's a lot for that. They say it also has the amenities that include a recording studio, a game room with a full bar, a 4,000 square foot fitness center with a sauna and a cold plunge, a pool with a water slide, a multi-sports court, a 10-car garage, and a full-size football field that Mr. Wilson added. So, $45 million ain't nothing for that. So, somebody needs to hurry up and buy it. But I'm surprised they didn't buy when it was at $54 million and what have you. And I have the question. Now, some people saying, you know how people used to be back in the day prejudiced. If they found out it was an African-American house, they wouldn't buy it. So y'all think that may be the problem because they're not selling this house. And, I mean, in California, that house should have been sold by now.
8: Yeah, you had to take all the pictures down and all the black art down and or whatever. I had problems selling the house before, and I had to They didn't have. I tried to make sure they didn't know who lived there.
1: Yeah, you gotta stage it right.
6: Well, honey, hopefully they can sell it because they need the money and, you know, they moving and stuff. So somebody should buy that house so, you know, they could get their new house and live a comfortable life with them children.
0: I think they're comfortable now.
6: You think?
0: Russell got some paper.
1: Yeah, oh, they do. Pretty comfortable over there.
0: Oh, they need to sell it. They right. want to sell it.
1: Right.
0: But I think they straight.
6: Well, if they wanted to sell it, if they didn't need to sell it, they wouldn't reduce it, huh?
1: They're probably moving us to move.
6: Yeah, they are. And they move.
1: And it's just sitting there, so.
6: Yeah. But we could, if anybody has some extra change, y'all could kind of consider that. Buying that house.
8: Nah, we
0: how
8: good.
0: Much is it again?
6: Y'all good as a summer home. And then my quick for free story, y'all. Rihanna and her man, child, ASAP Rocky, they were spotted at a festival in Carrying On. How old do you get or do you have to be when you stop bumping and grinding in the public? Cause that's just
8: what
6: too much.
8: Mean?
9: They were at carnival and she was twerking on it.
6: Twerking, that's the dance.
3: That's her husband.
6: I don't care, but you doing that in the public. Hell, you got children. So? How old do you have to be when you stop it?
1: You don't have to stop ever when you're in love.
0: I'm trying to tell you, you stay in that honeymoon phase.
1: You need to get you somebody so you can understand what.
6: Well,
1: it's
6: I guess
1: like.
6: I do because honey, that's indecency exposure. Number one.
1: Indecency exposure.
3: Indecency exposure.
6: Yes, it is.
0: She wasn't nude. She wasn't nude.
6: You don't have to be nude to be indecent exposing. That's all that grinding and carrying on with your dog. Oh, man, you got people all around you looking
0: and
6: stuff like that.
0: That's called having fun with your mate.
6: Well, that's called having fun at your house. No. You don't do that out in the damn public. Ricky, would you do some public stuff like that? No.
8: No.
6: You wouldn't do that. No.
0: I mean, to each his own,
8: sure
0: though.
8: Would.
6: Yeah. Yeah, well, yeah, to each his own, but it's just not a
1: him
6: decent
1: look. Rihanna loved that, and that let them be happy.
6: You're doing it right now, and we just did a story with honey that she was mad with him and what happened.
1: Well,
6: stuff,
1: people
6: so,
1: go
6: honey.
1: Through things. So
6: yeah,
1: what?
6: Well,
1: so
6: you're not going to doggone on bump and grind with me if I'm mad with you in the public.
1: Oh, Lord.
6: Now that said and did, y'all know what time it is.
1: La, la, la.
6: Sha-la-la, honey. Everybody got time.
1: Sha-la-la on off.
6: Sha-la-la-la-la, honey. The Kahlua today, honey, is one of my favorite Kahluas. Brad. The Kahlua today, y'all, is Tyrion.
1: Don't say me.
6: On the high end, you say Tyrion, and on the low end, you say beautiful Pearl. That's your Kahlua.
5: Oh, that's beautiful. Y'all give it up for Gary with the T.
1: Ooh.
5: All right, party people, I got your wake-up call. Y'all get up right now,

0: I got your wake-up call. Y'all get up in Louisville, Kentucky. Y'all get up in right now. 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
1: From Indianapolis, Indiana.
0: Good morning.
2: All right. Good morning. Wake up, wake up, wake up. This is your boy Chris from Cleveland, Ohio. I want to shout out my children, my grandkids, and a special shout out to Gary with the Teeth. Wake up, wake up, wake up.
3: Yo, what's up? It's your boy Charles McGee from the Brick City. I want to wake up my little man TJ, baby Jordan, Jayden, and hey, Kiara. Wake up, wake up.
4: Jared calling from Chesapeake. Wake up, wake up, wake up. Ricky, if you and Brent don't find Gary somebody so he stop being so bitter, wake up, wake up, wake up.

0: I'll start out with you, Alfreda. What you got in good news?
1: Well, Ricky, a postal worker named Mary Schwartz helped save an 8-month-old baby after the baby suddenly stopped breathing inside a post office in Arizona. Now, Mary was a nurse for 13 years before joining the Postal Service, so she immediately started CPR after seeing the baby had no pulse. A nearby police officer then rushed the baby to a local clinic while Mary continued CPR during the drive. Now, the baby eventually had to undergo surgery to repair a defect in her heart, and she is now recovering at home thanks to their quick action and those good Samaritans. So, that's good on them.
0: Yeah, absolutely, man. Thank God for people like that.
1: Yes.
0: Yeah, it's so many bad things going on in the world and so many bad people that good things get. But we don't overlook it right here.
1: That's right.
0: On the Ricky Smile in the Morning Show.
1: Let them know.
0: If you want your story reported, be good and be a good person.
1: Yeah.
0: And jump and save somebody from being eaten by a shark.
2: Yeah. Right. Message.
0: Appreciate it.
1: Okay.
0: Appreciate that. All right, Special K, what you got in bad news?
3: Okay, a lot of these bad stories be appealing to me for some reason. This one, a man from West Virginia named James Powell has been arrested for stealing $17,000 worth of what? Little Debbie snacks. That's right. Yeah, I can't say I'm mad at him. The scheme wasn't exactly airtight. Now, James was a delivery driver for a snack company that was supplying grocery stores in Pennsylvania and Ohio. But instead of actually making the deliveries, that's what he was doing. He would forge the employee's signatures on the invoices without actually dropping the snacks off. Then he'd get paid for making the delivery and kept the snacks. Now, the thing is, the stores almost immediately realized they didn't have the inventory they were supposed to have since no shipments were scanned in. Then they finally figured out what was going on. Cops tracked James down after people reported seeing him at flea markets. Now, the reports aren't 100% clear, but it sounds like what he was doing was trying to sell the illicit snacks at the flea market. Mm. That's right. Now, he was arrested and charged with forgery, theft by deception, theft by unlawful taking, and deceptive or fraudulent business practices.
2: Man,
3: now,
2: them doggone Little Debbie zebra cakes, though, they go hard.
0: Refrigerated.
2: Yes.
3: Come on,
0: dog. You got to be in the fridge, Rock.
2: Yes, sir.
0: On like a room temperature. They got to go in the fridge.
2: That's the only way.
3: I've never tasted a zebra cake.
2: What?
0: Oh, my God.
1: I haven't either.
3: I'm an oatmeal pie and Swiss rolls kind of dude.
2: Man, them zebra cakes. I tell you what,
0: get a zebra cake and just put it in the fridge.
2: Yes, sir.
0: Oh, my God.
3: Is the cake chocolate or is it white cake?
0: It's white cake.
1: Okay. Is there filling on the inside?
0: It's just a little bit.
2: Just a little bit. And they got them in the rolls as well, too.
3: You can get two Swiss rolls.
0: Get the damn stop sign shaped ones.
2: Yes, sir.
1: But do y'all realize this guy is going to be in jail with killers for stealing Little Debbie's?
0: As long as they don't steal all the zebra cakes, so we can't get
2: them.
0: And if I found out he was at that flea market, my ass would have been up there, too.
4: Oh, my goodness.
3: Fat dude somewhere talking about, what's I do here? Boy, I was here with my friend.
0: Okay. All right, Brad, you got the what the hell news.
5: All right, Ricky, a Kentucky woman is facing a felony accusation after she allegedly pointed an AR-15 gun at a KFC worker due to her dissatisfaction with the amount of time taken to prepare her order from the drive-thru window. Now, 33-year-old Nada Roman is facing charges for first-degree wanton endangerment, and that means random. I had to ask Special K what wanton mean, because it looked like wanton, W-A-N-T-O-N. I thought somebody wanted me to bring out Miss Kim or something. Anyway, Roman became impatient at the delay of her order from the drive-thru window and engaged in an argument with the employees before getting out of line and going to the restaurant parking lot. Investigators said Roman popped the trunk of her vehicle, pulled out that AR-15 style rifle and pointed it at the employee in what the authorities described as a threatening manner. She then drove away without receiving her food.
0: Oh.
5: That's yeah,
0: it goes down in those drive-thrus.
5: Yeah, you got the anger management. You got to control that temper. You can't do that.
0: Yeah, sound like somebody
5: much.
0: On the morning show. We ain't gonna say no name.
3: Never happened to Chick-fil-A.
5: Thank God he ain't got no gun available, honey.
1: Oh my!
5: We all
0: he got
5: shot.
0: One. He just won't put the bullets in there.
5: He's scared to use it.
0: Yeah,
6: but
0: Darren, why
6: you
0: use? Huh?
6: Hmm? What you saying?
0: Go ahead.
6: No, I said why. Who was doing what at the drive-thru start? What the drive?
3: She got to arguing with the employee in
5: it
3: the
5: took
3: window.
5: Took too long for her order
3: because her food was taking too long.
6: So she had that right.
5: But no, it wasn't the drive-thru lady fault.
3: I understand why she got mad now. I do understand now. Her reaction was a bit much, but
5: yeah,
3: I felt that rage.
6: Because I don't like that. I mean, you know, and because sometimes people leave you at the drive-thru window forever. I'm like, girl, y'all coming back today?
5: You can't pull out a rifle on nobody.
6: Well, if you're angry and you're hungry and stuff, yes, you can.
5: Yeah, and you can go right to jail. Yes, right. You can.
6: Yeah, well, yeah. I'll just
5: angry
6: right
5: and
6: out.
5: You still be hungry in jail.
0: In jail, because you don't want to eat them damn stale sandwiches they be having in there.
3: Yeah, she didn't get her food.
5: Okay.
0: At all.
6: I don't like that.
5: So no one won. There it is.
0: Appreciate that, Brett. Thank y'all for the good, the bad, and the what the hell. More Rick Smiley Morning Show coming up.
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0: This is everybody at our home station where we started, 97.9 TV. Good morning to y'all, everybody in sunny South Dallas and Oak Cliff. Hey, man, everybody in South Florida, Lottie Dottie and Lauderdale. All right, Palm Beach, Miami, Broward, Dave, what up? Hey, happy to have y'all this morning, man. Chicken and waffle mix going down. What up, y'all?
1: I'm good, man. Your daughter just starting up bright and early in the morning, man. And of course, hit me up on the gram at J-A-H Lion, sir.
0: Absolutely. J-A-H Lion Sound. Appreciate you, big dog.
1: My pleasure, man. Your daughter. All
0: right, Black Tony, what's up? Don't do it.
2: Trying to keep it together. Hold on. I'm trying to keep it together. What up, twin?
0: I know when you call somebody twin, something wrong, man. What's up?
2: I'm just trying to keep it together. Shawty, you ever had a day where you just, I just can't get it together right now.
0: I don't be wanting to ask, man, because it's something every day and it just bring my spirit.
2: Shawty, please ask what's going on.
0: What's going on?
2: I woke up too early in the morning. I woke up at 3 o'clock. I want to make sure I get to work on time in the morning. I woke up at 3 o'clock, Shawty. And you know sometimes you wake up and you start watching TV.
0: Yeah.
2: And I just seen the most beautiful thing ever. It just got me messed up emotionally.
0: What you saw?
2: I seen the movie with the white folks on there. And it just almost, it's the most beautiful thing in the world.
0: What you mean?
2: I ain't never seen that movie. It's a white boy and a white girl. They so in love. They named Jade and David.
0: Who?
2: I'm watching it right now.
0: Wait a minute, the white boy and the white girl?
2: Yo, they so in love. And did the most beautiful song I ever heard in my life. So.
0: Yeah, Endless Love by Diana Ross and Lionel Richie.
2: I want that kind of love in my life, son.
0: What's the name of the movie?
2: I want that kind of love. It's called Endless Love, so I never seen this movie in my life, but this song just taking me out of there.
0: Yeah, that's real love. It ain't been no love since the 90s.
2: I need the kind of love in my life, Shawty.
0: Yeah, I feel that, Black Tony. What part of the movie got you messed up, though?
2: The end of the movie, they just walked. You see, they're walking to him, and he's walking to her.
0: Yeah. Hey, Black Tony, can we agree to one thing, Black Tony?
2: I can't stop crying and slobbing.
0: I know, Black Tony, it ain't been no love since the 90s, Black Tony.
2: Shawty, this movie came out in 1982. Shawty, I don't even know when that was. That's in the ancient time, but.
0: Yeah, dog.
3: Yeah, man.
2: I can't stop crying. I'm trying to go to work, but I can't see.
0: I got one thing you need to watch. You need to watch The Last American Virgin, man. That would tear me up to this day, man, how she did him at the end.
2: Well, I can find that at?
0: Yeah. Go to YouTube.
2: I can turn on the TV now and watch it so I can tell you about it.
0: Last American Virgin. Just wait for the last part, man. Yeah. The thing going.
2: So I'm good.
0: Never fall in love with a woman again ever in life when you see how that girl did the dude on Last American Virgin. I'm still in therapy for that one.
3: That was pretty dirty.
2: You saying I ain't got to come today if I watch that?
0: Yeah. Now I'm gonna let you stay off the day, but you have to watch Last American Virgin. That one gonna mess you up, dog.
2: Well, sorry, I'm finna pull
0: and
2: that
0: then
2: up.
0: And I tell you what, watch it and fast forward it to the end, and then just call us back. Call us back this morning.
2: But I'm good for the day, though.
0: You good for the day?
2: Okay.
0: But go watch Last American Virgin, and then fast forward it to the last, huh?
2: Okay. Hold on, yo. Hold on.
3: He ain't even crying no more, dog.
0: All he wanted was to get off. Ricky Smiley.
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17: Have you seen that movie with Denzel Washington? Oh, it is a good movie. Okay, baby, let me ask you something. If you eating Zaxby's, what your husband and your children gonna eat? What mama said was, it is nice, but you probably could have got it cheaper had you went to Ross. I know exactly who you're talking about, because that's the one like girls. Yeah, she likes to be in relationships with women. See, I knew it was going to start raining because my knee had started hurting. And you know she voted for Trump. He got D's and F's because of that darn phone. If he get off that phone, he might can pass one of his classes. Now, you know, she the one with the husband had to get those four fingers amputated. And see, that is what's wrong with y'all young people. You don't eat fruits and you don't eat vegetables. Then you wonder why somebody got to go in your colon and dig stuff out. Now, Vicky on her way to come get me because she's going to run me to Kroger. But, you know, if you're not doing nothing, I don't see why you can't, you know, take me to Kroger. I can let you take me to Kroger. Call him up and tell him what you want.
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19: 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I'm going to tell y'all one in particular next. 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
5: clue of the day. What up, Gary? Good morning, Ricky. Good morning, America. Good morning to you. It's Wednesday, a beautiful, beautiful day in the neighborhood. And here's what's happening in celebrity news, y'all. 4 million Americans, y'all. That's 4 million Americans and celebrities, y'all, are no longer receiving their food stamp benefits amid the sweeping changes to the government's supplemental nutrition assistance program. That's called SNAP. Y'all familiar with that? Now, they're saying, y'all, that the changes came, y'all, amid reports that millions of cheaters, y'all, were selling their food stamps for cash. And I know some of, among some Atlanteans, they're saying, who risk, y'all, losing SNAP benefits, y'all, is a guy by the name of Kevin McCall. Now, they say McCall, at least he's a recent podcaster, and he did some work with Chris Brown, said that Chris, y'all, owed him only $25,000, and he never paid that child his money. Now, they're saying that the 40-year-old music producer is best known for his work on Chris' 2010 song, Deuces and Strip, back in 2011. He said, quote, "I'm not even tripping, though." He said, "Honey, I got an EBT card in my pocket." This is what Kevin said while holding up his SNAP card, y'all, for the camera. Now, they're saying, y'all, that President Donald Trump's One Big Beautiful Bill Act included major changes to the food assistance program, including y'all cracking down on cheaters and fraud, y'all. Now, they said Trump's ban on buying junk food with SNAP benefits went into effect in multiple states on January the 1st, 2026. And that's sad, though. You know that, I mean, I never get when I had, it was called SNAP. When I got it, it was just a food stamp card. And I had my card.
6: And it wasn't a damn card. It was the book with the food stamp. And you couldn't pull them out. They couldn't. That only the store could pull them out. You couldn't pull them those loose food stamps back in the day.
5: You sure could not.
6: We stood in line for our government cheese with our grandmothers.
5: Yes, we did. And when you they didn't give you back no change. They gave you back some plastic money. So, right. But you know, it's sad though. But hopefully, you know, these people get their SNAP cards back and get their money back or whatever. Get people pay people who owe them, so they don't have to use their SNAP card and let it go to somebody who really needs it, I guess. So. All right, moving on in other celebrity news, and maybe the reason why people need their SNAP cards because of this story is being reported, y'all, that ASAP Rocky. Now, this is a sad situation, and Rick, I think y'all going to be in agreement. I feel so bad for this person. They're saying, y'all, that ASAP Rocky, he offered a guy, a graphic designer, a job. Well, they said the graphic designer lost a valuable client because he posted the rapper ASAP Rocky's private direct message on Instagram. Now, they're saying the guy, Alan Peters, is a graphic designer who has worked for some of the giants in the entertainment and tech industries. Now, ASAP Rocky reached out to Alan, y'all, in a direct message to humbly inquire about his service. And he wrote, "Good morning, Alan. How much do you charge for brand logo revision? Assuming that you would be willing to do so, I would be honored. Love your good work. Bless. God bless." Instead of Alan responding to ASAP Rocky, he posted on his screenshot, hon. He said, "Let me go to my page and post that ASAP Rocky sent me a message trying to offer asking me for a job." And ASAP said, "Oh, since you did that, now you don't have the job." That's sad.
7: You can't do that, man. He should have asked him permission. "Do you mind if I share this and use it as marketing for my brand? You know, just do it before that."
5: Yeah, but
6: right.
5: I guess
6: you're doing stuff like that at the beginning. Imagine it working with him.
5: Yeah, and people were saying that too. So, but bless his soul. But this is why some of the celebrities are getting SNAP cards, because if people offering them a job and then they take the job back from them and stuff,
6: no,
5: they got to get on welfare.
6: No, you got to be responsible for your own departure.
1: Right.
5: Yeah, well.
6: Yeah, have some accountability in there. You shouldn't have done that.
1: Right.
6: Can't do stuff like that without permission.
5: Okay. You just can't say it. Yeah, I know you can't. But he was happy, Ricky. He was so happy that ASAP, you know, gave him a job and offered him a job.
6: That don't justify anything. What your mama taught you, do right.
7: That's it.
6: Right will follow you.
5: It will follow you. So now he got to be followed to the snap office. But anyway, now that said and did, y'all know what time it is. Oh, man, ain't got no job. The Kalua today is one of my favorite Kaluas. Now, Kalua today, y'all, is Tyrian. On the high end, you say Tyrian, and on the low end, you say beautiful purple. That's your Kalua for the day.
6: Oh, that's beautiful. Y'all, shut the hands together. Give it up for Gary with the T. All right, it's Wellness Wednesday. We got the one and only Dr. MJ Collier back to answer all of your health questions. Y'all, get out. 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

0: Rihanna. 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
2: All right, Jerry's around the morning show. 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We have Dr. Carly on every Wednesday so he can let everybody know what's going on in the medical community. Right now they're having this big ass argument, excuse my language, Dr. Fauci. And now, all of a sudden, I don't know, man. People are absolutely insane without research. But anyway, we're going to have to talk about it today. But whatever you decide to talk about this morning, Dr. Collier.
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2: Good morning. Happy to have you, man.
3: All right. Thank you so very much, Ricky. Good morning, Rock T, Special K, Gary with the T, Elfridas and the Brett. And thank you, Ricky, for the opportunity to bring healthcare information to the listeners of the Ricky Smiley Morning Show. So, Ricky, have you noticed that people are congested and doing a lot of coughing now, and it makes you uncomfortable, particularly if you're in a closed environment like a plane, but even if you're just talking to people or just in a group or in a room with people, people are coughing and hacking. The primary symptom of asthma or reactive airways disease is coughing. It's not wheezing. Everybody expects a person with asthma to wheeze, but most of the most prominent symptom is coughing. So let's talk about why people are having increased symptoms. Well, health experts are seeing an increase in asthma symptoms, and one major reason is poor air quality. So climate change has caused an increase in the temperature, so the air is basically foul. We have longer pollen seasons, more pollution in the air from the wildfires and brush fires around the world. So you think because there's a wildfire in Canada or California or Montana, it's not affecting you. But the air and the damage from those can travel thousands of miles, carrying tiny little particles that irritate the lungs and make breathing difficulty. I know that if you've been upstate in New York area, even though the fire is in Canada, that area really has bad air right now. So, Ricky, asthma is the number one cause of absenteeism in the public school system and a prominent cause of death in childhood. People don't understand that asthma still kills people, and it does so all the time. So with school starting in a lot of districts now, expect a lot of problems. For people with asthma, exposure to smoke, ozone, pollution, dust, and others can trigger coughing, wheezing, chest tightness, and shortness of breath. So children and adults with chronic lung diseases like COPD and emphysema are especially vulnerable. Also, of course, smokers, and that's any kind of smoke. That's from marijuana to cigarettes to vaping. All of those things can cause lung irritation. So what can you do? Check the local air quality index now. It's readily available online. Find out the quality of air in your area. If it's poor and you have those problems, try to stay indoors with your windows and the doors closed. If you have to go outside, limit strenuous activities because there is a phenomenon called exercise-induced asthma as well. And consider wearing a well-fitted N95 mask just like you did back in the COVID days. If you have a maintenance inhaler, make sure you're using that every day to prevent the need for you to use your rescue inhaler. And if you have a rescue inhaler, carry it with you at all times. Coughing, wheezing, shortness of breath is not just not socially acceptable. You know, people now turn and get a little upset if you do a little too much coughing in their presence, particularly if you're not kind enough to turn your head or cough into your arm. So be very careful and conscientious about that activity. But remember, it may be a symptom of reactive airway diseases, and the incidence and prevalence has increased due to poor air quality.
2: Man, that's good stuff. All right, hit us up, 866-9 Ricky. You're on with Dr. Collier. Good morning.
4: I have lines in the tips of each of my fingers that my doctor said to some type of nutrition deficiency.

0: but that's all they could tell me. Could he explain that a little bit better?
1: Absolutely, because collagen and the things that make up your nail bed can be in a deficit. You start to get lines. So the simple solution is take collagen supplements, but also a complete multiple vitamin with iron and minerals every day. There's no such entity as a generic vitamin. A vitamin is a fixed chemical formula. There's no better way to make it. So get the least expensive brand that you can get, or generic brand, if you will. But make sure that it says on the label, a complete multiple vitamin with iron and minerals. Name brands would be like One A Day for Women, Centrum, Zebec, etc. But if you see on the shelf, it says compare to the name brand. It's the exact same product. And if you pay more than $10 or $15 for a bottle of 100, you paying for a pretty bottle and a celebrity endorsement. So make sure that you get that and take them every day. Everybody has vitamins at their house, but oftentimes the bottle just sits there on the counter or in the medicine cabinet, unopened and unutilized. Make it a regular part of your activity to take your vitamin every morning.
2: Yes, sir. You're on with Dr. Collier. Good morning.
3: What can I do to stop the late night craving of sweets? It's only at night when I'm craving sweets.
2: Go to bed.
1: Okay. All right. I didn't ask about your love life, but if you want to talk about it, go ahead. All right. So craving sweets at night. And one of the things that GLP-1 medications are very good at are stopping those cravings, but so are other products like my Lipo Night, my hottest product going. Taking two of those at night, they have melatonin that helps you get a good night's sleep. It blocks cortisol, the stress hormone, which makes you crave something. You're not sure what it is, but oftentimes we default to sweets. And then so you can take those things. Again, you can have something sweet at night if you like, just limit it. I like to tell people, get the little Halloween size candies like Snickers and Mr. Good Bar, etc. One of those will beat that craving. It won't have too many calories, and it won't change your diet or put any weight on you, but it will satisfy that craving.
2: But the dude on my 600-pound life in Miami, they bought that Chinese food through that window, and Doctor, what's the name? Look through that doctor's skin. He said, "See, many been bringing food in here. You're not lose no weight. You get kicked out the program. They brought the food through the window.
1: You enabler.
2: All right, you're on with Dr. Collier. Good morning.
4: I have a 16-year-old who has extreme body odor. We've tried numerous deodorants. What can we do to help her with her confidence and to get to the bottom of that?
1: Okay, oftentimes when that happens, the problem is not outside. You bathe, you clean yourself. The problem is inside. So you need to change the bacterial flora inside the body. So probiotics would be excellent to help doing that. Also have the teeth evaluated for dental disease and the stomach. There's an infection called H. pylori that can infect the stomach. It gives you foul breath, but it also causes foulness in all your body fluids. So your sweat, your excrement, everything smells bad. But the simple solution is probiotics. You can either eat a cup of Greek style or Activia brand yogurt every day, or go to my website and get my probiotic product. It won't be one pill. You have to take it for probably a couple of weeks before you notice a difference. And if that is indeed the case, that will help. But also check for infectious diseases, abscesses, things like that. But a very common cause is dental disease.
2: I know y'all ain't sitting up and trying not to let everybody in here smell like pee in elementary school.
5: Hey, man.
1: Oh, you always had that one student in the room that was that way.
2: Roxy, Alfredas, Gary, hey. All of them smell like pee in elementary school.
6: Come on,
2: Special
6: man.
2: K, I know they ain't talking about nobody.
6: You know, Dr. Carr, you know what deodorant works good for kids and teenagers that we find out? Play pits. You ever heard of play pits?
1: I have not.
2: Ass brute.
6: That's the
2: ass. Brute now, and Old Spice for teenagers. We'll be taking more of your phone calls. 866-9-R-I-C-K-E-Y. 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

0: 13 before the top of the hour, y'all. We got the one and only Dr. MJ Colley on with us this morning. If you have any calls, hit us up at 866-9-R-I-C-K-E-Y. You on with Dr. Colley. Good morning.
1: Good morning. My question for Dr. Collier is, I recently had a kidney transplant in February, and I want to know, is probiotic or his gut health formula that he has, if it's safe for me to take that?
2: Oh, absolutely safe and highly recommended. When you have had a kidney transplant, you have to take immunosuppressive medications, which makes you susceptible to viral infections, bacterial infections, and fungal infections. So the thing I recommend is my Lipoimmune, and then probiotics, as well as basically anything on the LipoDrops line is safe for you, is compatible with any disease state. But those are two things that I highly recommend. The Lipoimmune, it has five different natural supplements, such as zinc, and elderberry extract, that help prevent infections and boost your immune system function. So it's very good for that. And the probiotics will just improve your gut health by giving you good bacteria and preventing the growth of bad bacteria. Since two things cannot occupy the same space at the same time, the more good bacteria you have throughout your body, it will help improve and decrease your susceptibility to negative types of infections.
0: Good stuff. All right, you're on with Dr. Collier. Good morning.
3: Yeah, I wanted to know, what doctor should I see, or what type of test should I have done if I am eating well, I'm drinking water, I've had blood tests done that came back normal, I've had a colonoscopy come back, and I'm still not losing weight?
2: Okay, the GLP-1 therapies are and would be excellent for you. They work. It's just sometimes people are resistant to the lower doses. You just have to get to a therapeutic dose, but a treatment failure is rarely an option unless there are problems like thyroid disease. So if your blood work did not include a full thyroid panel, not just a TSH screening, you want to get the FT3, which is the active thyroid hormone, to make sure that that level is adequate to maintain a high metabolic rate. And even if it is normal, you can take that as a supplement and increase your metabolic rate. So there's a range of normal. Let's say if we give it 1 to 10, you may be at 1 or 2, when you could be pushed to 8, 9, or 10 by taking some thyroid supplements as well. But those would be the two things I would do. And also, again, the GLP-1 therapy is now available, readily affordable prices in the tablet forms. There's the Ozempic tablets, there's Wegovy tablets, and there's also the new one that's out now. So those are the ones that are reasonably affordable at $149, but also the injectables if your insurance covers them. If you are Medicare age, the president started a program that everybody can get those medications for $49. So every type of GLP-1 is available for you if you are Medicare age and on Medicare. If not, they're, you know, reasonably affordable. You can also go to the LipoDrops website. There's a direct link to online GLP-1 therapies. And it's not just the getting the medication. It's also a full weight loss counseling program that will get you where you need to be on your weight loss journey.
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4: Yes, sir.
5: Woo! What's up? Good morning.
4: Rita, what's up?
6: Hold on, Rita.
5: What's up, Rika? I'm still on the high. The Brett Judy came through and just told Mississippi down. Brett, thank you so much.
7: Man, thank you for having us, man. We had such an amazing time. I mean, the Southern Hospitality, it started off there when we got off the plane. We had somebody, a real sweet lady, greet us from the plane. We stayed in a beautiful Airbnb house. We got there, it was laid out. The chef had it laid out. I'm telling you, everything was so amazing. Your mom came by. Your sister did our makeup. Like, everything felt so, like, at home and loving. Thank you so much. The show was off the chain. We had so much fun. It's an amazing show. We are so proud of you, Rita. It was so dope. Thank you so much.
5: Yes. Thank you, Ricky. Yeah, Ricky, man. We had that live band. Brett started rapping. She got the feeling and spirit on 45.
7: Had to rap some more. Start rapping some more. You wasn't able to shut me up.
3: How can everybody watch that video?
5: So I will post some clips on YouTube, but the actual show airs in the fall on Fox 40 in Mississippi. But I gotta just go ahead and post the clips, man, because people got to see how it went down. It was absolutely amazing.
7: It
5: so
7: was.
5: Yes, thank you.
7: Yes, thank you.
5: yes. Now, you know, Brad. Now we didn't do the national anthem at my show, and I've been watching the national anthem just being butchered all over the world. Y'all touched on this last week. Miss Martha Reeves, very sweet lady, a legend. She did the national anthem, but it didn't turn out so right. For those of y'all didn't hear it, here's a little clip.
8: All right.

0: the whole band yet way.
1: My God.
2: They just didn't have choir rehearsal. Yeah, that's it. She's a legend in her own right. And here's what I think, y'all. Since we can't agree on how the national anthem should be sung, I think we ought to switch it up all together. Let's bring in the GOAT. Y'all know who the GOAT is. It don't matter what genre he sing. He mixes R&B and gospel and funk. I propose that we just let Kirk Franklin and the family take over the national anthem. Okay? All right, okay. Here we go. Yeah.
3: Oh, yeah. If you're American, I need you to put your hands in the air right now. Huh? USA, where you at?
4: Oh, say, can you see? By the dawn's early light. By the dawn's early light. What's

0: That's my proposal, y'all.
1: Come on,
0: give it to Kirk.
2: Give it to Kirk. Yes.
1: Hey, Rita, that's the best Star Spangled Banner I ever had. I almost got the Holy Ghost.
0: I know. We got to give it to Kirk, man. I'm tired of it being butchered. Yeah.
1: Rita, let everybody know how they can find this song and follow you on social media.
0: All right, y'all can find this foolishness on all social media at RitaBrent.com. No, that's my website. RitaBrent Comedy. Rita Brent Comedy. That's my social media. Oh, Ricky, by the way, I'm going to be at Zany's August 20th in the lab. They got me in the small part because I don't sell a lot of tickets. So they got me in the lab at Zany's August 20th. Y'all pull up on your girl. That's a Thursday.
1: Nashville?
0: Yep.
1: Yeah, Nashville in the middle. Yeah, y'all make sure y'all go support my girl. Hell, if tickets start sell like hell, they'll move you to the big room. We're going to make it work, though. We're going to make it work. Y'all, hey. One more time. Hey. Rita Brent, y'all.
0: All right, y'all.
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5: It's Wednesday, August 5th. Here is what's going on in the news. Note the nature of this story, y'all. Florida pastor trusted to preach from the pulpit and comfort dying families is now accused of grooming and sexually abusing a 14-year-old boy. Polk County Sheriff Grady Judd calls 42-year-old Timothy Chaneyfield a dope-smoking pedophile preacher. Chaneyfield was arrested thanks to a social media cyber tip. Police allege that he was HIV positive, did not disclose that before having unprotected sex, and may have exposed other people. He reportedly served at St. James United American Free Will Baptist Church, worked as a hospice chaplain, and had previously worked for Polk County Public Schools. Investigators are now searching for possible additional victims. In other news, there's another twist in the controversy surrounding Ohio Congressman Max Miller. The House Ethics Committee has opened an investigation into him following domestic abuse allegations made by his ex-wife, Emily Moreno. She is the daughter of Senator Bernie Moreno. Now, Miller denies the allegations and requested the ethics investigation himself, saying he wants to clear his name. The controversy grew after Miller's attorney accidentally included an unredacted private image of the couple's 2-year-old daughter in a public release of court documents. Now, the attorney has apologized and taken responsibility for the mistake. Miller is seeking re-election in November as the ethics investigation moves forward. Elsewhere, four Texas professors are suing Texas A&M system over new classroom rules on race, gender, and sexuality. They say the policy censors what can be taught, pointing to the removal of works like Oscar-winning film Moonlight and Plato's Symposium from some courses. Texas A&M says the rules ensure

0: accountability and proper use of taxpayer dollars. The lawsuit could help decide how much control public universities have over what professors teach and where academic freedom ends and state oversight begins. For info on these stories and more, go to RickySmileyMorningShow.com. Now, here's a look at sports.
1: Rock T, the sports genius, is in the building.
2: Gentlemen, all right, the WNBA is on the way to the land. Oh, I'm excited about this, man. Cleveland will be getting the WNBA 16th franchise, and their name will be the Cleveland Sirens. Yes, indeedy. They're going to tip off in the year 2028. So the WNBA continues to expand, and it is a beautiful thing, man. Speaking of the WNBA, who is Julie Tetart? She's a transgender basketball player from France, born a man, now identifies as a woman. She plays in a women's league, a pro league in France, leading scorer in the league, leading rebound in the league.
3: She's out there killing them.
2: Killing them, man.
3: She's bagging them down in the paint.
2: And look,
3: everything.
2: Now, she said she
3: all
2: won.
3: In the locker room, taking a shower, hair up, and put me a wig on and I'll be letting them threes go on them.
2: So she said she would accept the invitation from the WNBA if she was able to receive one. What you think, dog? If the WNBA gave her invitation to play, what's your thoughts, Rick, real quick?
3: The girls in the WNBA, they might kill her now. They might compete with her. How tall is she?
2: She about 6'3", 6'4".
3: Yeah, they're WNBA. She probably couldn't compete with them. She's probably not that good. But why don't she just go on and get a haircut and try for the NBA?
2: Right, like come on with it. Like
3: you can shoot if you got some threes, if you can dribble, you got some handle.
2: Yeah, dog, we're going to see.
3: Go out there and try for the Lakers.
2: Hey, This athlete, man, representing one of our famous HBCUs, man. I got to spotlight it real quick. Tashina Olase, out of Southern University, track star. She became the first Southern University woman to qualify for both the NCAA indoor and outdoor championships in the same season. She did this after missing the entire 2025 season due to a car accident. She not only came back and posted the number two time in the world in the 100-meter hurdles, she settled. She's just setting the SWAC championship record by running the 12.64 second 100-meter hurdle. So big up to Tashina Olase out of Southern U. Shout out to them Jags out there. It's my quick sports report right there. Brett got the hot spot right now.
4: Hot spot.
5: Drop it like it's hot. Drop it like it's hot.
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5: Yeah.
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9: It's the
3: B-R-A-T. All right, party people, time for the hot spot. What up, Brett?
10: What up, Ricky? Good morning, everybody. I'm your girl, Brat Tat Tat, and this is the hot spot where we bring you music, movies, and more. So let's get on off into it. Well, y'all, Beyonce dropped Morning Donk last month, and just this morning, she dropped a remix featuring Jay-Z. Man, this remix marks one of Jay-Z's first guest appearances, his verses, in several years. And here it go. Like the head, here it go.
11: We know what

0: milk.
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0: Let me put you up on game. So bad I had to give him my last name.
2: Can't go wrong with that Isley Brothers.
3: You can't go wrong with that Isley Brothers. I used it in Funkified, and Biggie used it as well. You cannot go wrong with that. And you got Jay-Z and Beyonce on that thing. Man, that thing is funky. What y'all think?
2: I like it. I love it too.
4: Keep my comments to myself.
3: What are they saying? Listen,
4: baby,
3: to
4: the move do, and I did this and that, and get a last name. Girl, you ain't saying nothing intelligent.
5: You sound like you're 85.
3: Oh, my goodness.
4: Jesus.
3: Intelligent. It's a groove. It's a bop. It feel good. It make you swing to the left.
4: I see y'all just swinging. I'm like, I guess I don't get it.
5: You wasn't listening, though.
4: Don't tell me I wasn't listening. Damn, I was listening. I just didn't understand it.

0: Hold on. Stop the music. Now, you don't understand what they're saying in that song, right?
1: Top of the top, slop of the slop.
0: Now, let me ask you a question. Tell us what Patti LaBelle said in Mama La. What did she say?
1: She said he met Mama La down in old New Orleans.
0: What's the hook?
1: Get you, ga ga da da. Get you, ya ya here. Molotokolata, ya ya. Creole lady Mama La.
0: But you know that, though.
1: It's yeah, wrong. I know that because it's intelligent. She's saying something here.
0: What's she saying about?
2: He's not even saying it right.
0: What was it saying? That's on your voice, man. Every time somebody call your phone and say, what, girl?
1: Get you, gaga, da, da. I mean, you know that, Brad. Creole lady, mama, la, honey. Oule puko sea necta, ce soir. Oule puko sea, ce soir.
0: But you don't know Jay-Z. You don't want to learn what Jay-Z.
1: I don't even want to hear that. Jesus.
2: You know what? 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
0: Brett.
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0: Brett, he don't know Jay-Z, but he said, what, Gary? What part of the bell said, Gary?
1: He met Mama La down in old New Orleans, strutting her stuff on the street. Jesus. She said, hello, hey, Joe. You want to give it a go? Get you, ya, ya, da, da.
0: My stomach hurts. Stop.
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13: 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It was all good about a week ago. Aaron Rodgers had reunited with his family and his championship coach from the Packers, and all this leading up to what the 42-year-old quarterback claims will be his final season suiting up again for the Pittsburgh Steelers. The vibes were light, welcoming, airy, hopeful. And then Aaron does what he does and makes a scene. He took a jab at Fauci, called out everyone in the Vrabel-Russini scandal. Don't know what either of these things you have to do with the Pittsburgh Steelers and his final season there and final season in the league, but he had something to say about everything, and it is a whole hot mess. And I'm starting to wonder if Aaron just likes this attention or doesn't really have control over what he's saying when he's in these interviews. That's Aaron Rodgers and his final year with the Pittsburgh Steelers. 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
1: 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I love me some gospel music in the morning.
0: Taking time to give thanks. It's the Ricky Smiley Praise Break.
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Z92.7, Flint's R&B and throwbacks. Hey, happy Wednesday to you. It's August, checking in on the J-O-B. 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

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Says Beyonce is one of the artists currently dominating her playlist. 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

0: 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Yeah, morning, dude. That's Beyonce. Now check it out. 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
2: I don't need to hear anything from anybody. There's too much riding on my mind being locked in. Play offense, not defense. If you play hard and you play the game right, nobody really gets on you. 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Just play the game one way. You hit a ball in the gap, run. Boom, coming in hot.
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Z92.7. Yeah, it's game day for the WNBA. I got to check out the Seattle and New York game tonight. That's tipped off at 7 p.m. It's Kayla Brianna, Energy on Z92.7.

0: Z92.7, Flint R&B and Throwbacks, home of the Ricky Smiley Morning Show. Kayla Brianna, that's energy. Now, Flint's mayoral race is officially set. Mayor Sheldon Neely and 6th Ward Councilwoman Tanya Burns clinched the top two spots in Tuesday's primary and will face off at the November 3rd general election. Now, Neely led with 42.9% of the vote, while Burns secured 32.7%, advancing under Flint's nonpartisan election system. Coming up, we'll hear from Rihanna, T.I., also Snoop, Z92.7.
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0: 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Freaky Smiley in the morning. And Flint's R&B and throwbacks all day.
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Z92.7, Flint's R&B, and Throwback. So Bambi says she and Lil Scrappy use parallel parenting, mostly raising their children separately while working together on decisions when needed. Hey, whatever keeps the peace over there. It's August with T.I. 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

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Yeah, it's going down this Saturday, starting at 11 a.m. over at Wayne's Barbershop on 2nd Street in Buckham Alley. Free hair services, backpacks, school supplies while supplies last. And big up to some of our community partners like Priceless Dreams, Molina, also Rap Masters and Cuisine. 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

0: Z92.7, Flint's R&B and Throwbacks, October London Silent Treatment. My name is August. Now, Michigan's governor race is locked in. Congressman John James won the Republican primary, defeating businessman Perry Johnson, while Secretary of State Jocelyn Benson secured the Democratic nomination. Now, the two will now square off in the November general election to decide Michigan's next governor. Still to come, Genevieve, also Tim's on Z92.7.
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So April Jones is celebrating 1 year of her radiation therapy job. It's just a reminder that it's okay to pursue multiple passions. 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

0: 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All right, yeah.
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0: 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It's August now. The Paramount Warner Brothers Discovery merger, it just hit another delay. Now, a federal judge has set a March 2nd trial date for antitrust challenges to the deal. Now, Paramount, they had hoped to complete the merger this summer, but ongoing lawsuits from regulators will now keep the transaction on hold until the 12th court battle is resolved. Coming up, we'll hear from Chris Brown, also SWV, Z92.7.
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5: 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We're featuring Big B Coffee.
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0: 92.7, Flint's R&B and the Robex. Chris Brown, Leon Thomas with Fallin' on Flint's Elmo, the Ricky Smiley Morning Show. My name is August. Now, nearly 6 years later, WAP is still running up the score. Yeah, Cardi B and Megan Thee Stallion's blockbuster hit. It just went diamond, officially moving 10 million units in the U.S. Another dub for the ladies. I remember folks were heated when that song first came out. Yeah, it didn't bother me because I'm just nasty. Coming up inside of one, Destiny's Child. Bruno Mars, also Snoop on Z92.7.
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Z92.7, Flint's R&B and throwbacks. I cannot wait to hang out with you this upcoming Friday, 11 a.m. until 1 p.m. The live broadcast is going down, the annual Family Fun Day over at Hamilton Community Health Network. 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

Z92.7, Flint's R&B and Throwbacks with Lil Wayne out here being a player. Well, former Teen Mom star claimed that they exchanged flirty messages, even had plans to link up. It's Snoop and Steph on Z92.7.

0: Z92.7, Flint's R&B and throwback Snoop featuring Swiss Beast. That's Step. My name is August. So it looks like Diddy has forfeited thousands of dollars in cash and several electronic devices to the federal government after no claims were filed to challenge it. Yeah, the property included iPhones, iPads, hard drives, and $9,000 in cash was collected during the investigation that led to his 2025 charges. Coming up, Kehlani, Bell Biv DeVoe, also Victoria Monet, Z92.7.
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1: 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So Rihanna sparked online speculation after captioning an IG story, "My ex is in the studio while twerking on ASAP Rocky." Now, some folks think she was talking about her ex, Drake. It's Kehlani. Should've never. Z92.7.

0: Z92.7, Flint R&B and Throwbacks, home of the Ricky Smiley Morning Show. Kehlani and Usher, Shoulda Never. My name is August. Now, Whoopi Goldberg says her favorite part of co-hosting The View is the check and hinted that her salary would shock viewers. Now, during an appearance on Keke Palmer's podcast, Whoopi joked about her paycheck, but also shared that she is grateful for the steady work and saying Barbara Walters offered her the job back in 07. She's been there ever since. Yeah, just doing her thing. Coming up, one from Aaliyah, Foxy Brown, also Wale, Z92.7.
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about a conservative regular girl that still can be thorough as don't need you. 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

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We aim to please. 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Z92.7.

0: 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Freaky Smiley in the morning. And Flint's R&B and throwbacks all day.
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Z92.7, Flint R&B at the Robex. Hey, we have a great battle for you this weekend on the Old School House Party. Whitney Houston versus Chaka Khan. Yeah, Jerry McBride, he's going to put his foot in that thing. That's a whole lot of hits. So make sure you tap in this Sunday night at 7. Here's Foxy Brown on Z92.7.

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Z92.7, Flint's R&B and the Rollback. So Drake turned his annual Strong Women Strong Drinks event into a life-changing night. 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

0: 92.7. Flint's Army at the Robax that morning. Duke Beyonce. It's August. Now, Cardi B is sending a clear message. Don't mess with her money. Yep, Cardi posted a blunt warning on social media saying anyone trying to interfere with her income will see a different side of her. Ooh-wee. Now, fans are speculating about who the message is directed at. Yeah, she stays just beefing with somebody all the time. Cardi, you are the drama. Coming up, we'll hear from Stokely. Also, Breezy, Z92.7.
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Z92.7, Flint's R&B and throwbacks. Reality star Johnny Blaze says that she is grateful to be safe after her car suddenly caught fire on Monday. She even thinks her vehicle may have been tampered with. It's Stokely and needs love. 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

0: Z92.7, Flint's R&B at the Roadbags, home of the Ricky Smiley Morning Show. Stokely needs love. That's going to wrap things up for yours truly, August, on your hump day, Wednesday. Yeah, it's time for me to pass the mic to Big Tone. It's going to hold you down from 3 until 7. Money Long, her latest. Also, music from Usher, as well as Tim's. And you and I will do this thing again tomorrow morning, starting at 10 on Z92.7.
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2: 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What up, doe? It's Big Tone on your way home. And I hope you made it to the polls yesterday and got a chance to vote. 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

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Actress and model Eva Marcel is standing by radio host Miss Shanika after her disrespectful interview with the champ Clarissa Shields. Eva questioned why Shields waited until after the interview to air her grievances. Well, after calling Miss Shanika fat, Eva told Clarissa she better watch her throat respectfully. Eva better watch out. Here's October in London with Silent Treatment on Z92.7.

0: Scene 92.7 Flint's R&B and Throwbacks. That's the jam from October in London with Silent Treatment. Well, you already know that Big Tone loves him some good food. Now, I just want to give a huge shout out to Hangry Joe's Hot Chicken and Wings for falling through the station and dropping off some delicious lunch this afternoon. I just want to share that I had some no heat chicken wrap, waffle fries, and some mild tender wings that completely got me together. As a matter of fact, it got me completely full without weighing me down, which is important because I've got to keep the hits coming for you during your afternoon drive home. Do yourself a favor. Don't even think about cooking dinner tonight. Grab the entire family some Hangry Joe's Hot Chicken and Wings, and guess what? You'll thank me later. Coming up next, I've got music from Tim's and Usher on Z92.7. 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
2: This afternoon, there's a slight chance of showers and thunderstorms after 5 p.m. with a high near 89. Later tonight, it'll be mostly cloudy with a low around 67. Tomorrow, showers likely before 2 p.m. Otherwise, mostly cloudy with a low around 67. Right now, it's 83 and overcast. Here's Tim's with what you need on Z92.7.

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Z92.7 Flint's R&B and throwbacks. Whoopi Goldberg told Keke Palmer that the paycheck she gets from hosting The View would have her fans gagging. She doubled down telling Keke that her paycheck is her best part of the job. 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

0: 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That's Money Long with Riches. Well, actress Jodie Turner-Smith and her ex-husband Joshua Jackson are co-parenting the right way. Despite their very public breakup, they enjoyed a platonic family vacation with their six-year-old daughter, Juno. Jodie shared that she and her ex are both children of divorced parents, so it's very important to remind Juno that she has two homes filled with love. Joshua said his dad's automatic response to difficulty was to run away, so it's important to give his daughter the complete opposite. At the top of the hour, I've got music from Chris Brown and Tyla coming up on Z92.7.
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0: Broadcasting live from the Randy Wise Buick GMC studio. Freaky Smiley in the morning. And Flint's R&B and throwbacks all day.
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C92.7 Flint's R&B and throwbacks. Well, according to U.S. reports, women now outnumber men in the U.S. workforce. And as a matter of fact, they say that stay-at-home boyfriends or husbands has become a growing economic trend. Here's Drunken Love on C92.7.

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1: Part of that. 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Ain't nothing.

Z92.7, Flint's R&B and throwbacks. Coming up later on Petty and All, my sorority sister called me out over canceling a first date because his restaurant choice didn't meet my expectations. 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

0: Z92.7 Flint's R&B and Throwback, says Dave Hollister with Voodoo Magic. My name's Big Tone, and the quote Clarissa Shields took the high road when a radio personality asked a messy question about her dating a married man. Even though Shields was very poised, Miss Shanika continued to pop off after the interview ended. So you already know what happened. Clarissa drug her body, her career, and her marriage in a now viral video. The champ said, "Didn't you just go through a divorce because you were cheating on your man?" And of course, the champ pointed out that Miss Shanika stayed real quiet while they were in person together, but she got real brave later on when the champ wasn't around. I want to give a huge shout out to Clarissa and Papoose. I got nothing but love for you. I've got music from Olivia Dean and Jodeci coming up next, plus Petty or Gnaw on Z92.7.
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11: Across the country right now, at this very moment, there are probably arguments taking place about who's doing more of the housework, the homework, the shuttling of kids from this activity to that. It's true. By and large, women do more of this than men. But doesn't have to be that way. And if you and your spouse can level that playing field, it's going to make both of you and your kids happier. Psychologist Yelena Kecmanovic says this might be how you get there. As hard as it might be at first, try to think of your partner like a teammate, not an adversary. Learn how to do some of the chores

bottoms after 5 p.m. with a high near 89. Later tonight, it'll be mostly cloudy with a low around 67. Tomorrow, showers are likely before 2 p.m., otherwise mostly cloudy with a high near 82. Right now, it's 84 with a few clouds. Here's Olivia Dean with The Man I Need on Z92.7.

Z92.7 Flint's R&B and throwbacks. Well, World Star is reporting that when billionaire mogul Sean Diddy Combs got into a brawl in prison recently, Diddy reportedly held his own during the fight before being thrown in the hole. Here's Energy from Kayla Brianna on Z92.7.

0: 92.7 Flint's R&B and Throwbacks and home of the Ricky Smiley Morning Show. That's Kayla Brianna with Energy. Well, Real Housewives of Atlanta stars Pinky Cole and Shamia Morton both have babies on the way. Cole is carrying her fourth child while Morton is expecting her third child through a surrogate mother. Shamia and her husband Gerald shared that they went through 7 rounds of in vitro and had multiple failed transfers. Well, next season will definitely be one to watch with the addition of 2 new little peach holders. And get this. Pinky joked that her baby could receive a Bravo-inspired name. After Petty and All, Funk in the Trunk is next. With music from Young Dro and Cardi B, plus I've got Neo and Keisha Cole tickets up for grabs on Z92.7.
1: It's time to settle it. 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And the verdict is yours. 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
0: What up, though? It's Big Tone, and here's today's scenario. My sorority sister called me out after canceling a first date because his restaurant choice simply didn't meet my standards. If he can't take me to at least to places where I can take myself, we are already not compatible. Am I petty or no? Well, on Facebook, Ingrid said, girl, you're being petty and you failed the test. You should have gone on a date and gotten to know him better. Well, Diamond Black says, you're not being petty. Financial compatibility is a real thing, and that's okay. Well, Mary said, girl, you're petty. You could have suggested another place or even offered to split the bill. April Johnson says, you're being petty. He could have been a perfect partner, but you passed on him anyway. Kiana says, not petty in the least, and she has the freedom to do whatever works for her. Roshinda says, petty. I hate it when people stalk someone else's pockets. Well, Dree says, petty. A first date is to break the ice, not to break his wallet. Keisha Hank says, petty, what's the priority, to date for food or a potential relationship? Well, Jackie says, petty, I think that he was testing you, and you know what, girl, you failed. Well, Deidre says, petty, and you're still probably very, very single. Alicia says, you're not being petty, but you are shallow. By a split decision, 2 out of 3 people think that you are petty.
1: Another case closed on petty or not.
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12: As a parent, when you send your kid off to school in the morning, you know that they're going to be learning, they're going to be spending time with their friends, but new study out of UCSF found adolescents are spending an average of 70 minutes of their school day on their phones. Now, some kids will say they need their phones to help with schoolwork, but this study found that they were spending the vast majority of their screen time on TikTok, Instagram, and Snapchat, not really apps that you're going to be turning to for homework help. Now, the study's lead author said, "Don't blame kids for using their phones at school. Teach them how to resist them. Focus on what they'd get by putting them aside rather than what you're taking away. Explain how phones could hurt their academic performance, and also remind them of this. Nothing takes the place of real face-to-face friendships." I'm Dr. Sanjay Gupta, helping you live a better life.
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97.7 Flint's R&B and throwbacks. Did a woman in the Migos empire? Well, Charleston White and rapper 6ix9ine exposed that Offset allegedly swept with Quavo's ex-girlfriend, rapper Saweetie, and that's what caused the Migos to split up. Here's Future with Like That on Z92.7.

0: C92.7 Flint's R&B and Throwbacks. That's Good Love by City Girls and Usher. Well, former Death Row Records executive Suge Knight just might testify in court despite vowing to stay out of the Tupac murder case. Well, Suge is among nearly 200 potential witnesses named by Nevada prosecutors ahead of the trial set to begin on August the 10th. Well, if you didn't know, Suge was driving the BMW when Tupac got shot at a Las Vegas intersection. You know, it's still not certain whether or not Suge will actually cooperate, but what I want to know is, will we ever find out what really happened the night that Tupac got shot? Coming up, I've got music from Key Glock and Doja Cat, plus I've got those Neo and Keisha Cole tickets up for grabs on Z92.7.
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2: We've all been there, in a boring meeting, a long lecture, struggling to stay awake. 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Aside from the obvious, making sure you're getting enough sleep, there are a couple quick pick-me-ups that experts recommend before you take your seat. If you have time, you might try to squeeze in a quick nap, just a couple minutes even. That can increase your alertness. Or try to pop outside for a quick walk, get your blood and your hormones pumping, splash some cold water on your face, or grab a cup of coffee, obviously. If you're not a caffeine drinker, even just taking small sips of water throughout your meeting could be enough to keep you awake. Of course, you could also make a point to engage in the meeting. You're not likely to fall asleep while you're actually talking. I'm Dr. Sanjay Gupta, helping you live a better life.
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10: Later tonight will be mostly cloudy with the low around 67. Tomorrow, showers are likely before 2 p.m. with a high around 82. Right now, it's 86 and partly cloudy. Funk in the Trunk is back with She Ready on Z92.7.
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got drive, I don't need a car. Money really all that we fiendin' for. 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Fall off what? I ain't seen the horse. 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

0: Scene 92.7, Flint's R&B and throwbacks and home with the Ricky Smiley Morning Show. That's Last Last by Burna Boy. Well, I'm looking for caller number 10 at 810-767-9300. I'm looking for lucky caller number 10 at 810-767-9300. 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I'm looking for caller 10 at 810-767-9300. Coming up next, I've got bangers from Bone Crusher and Ludacris on Z92.7.
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2: Hi.
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1: All right, both of them. Well, congratulations. You will be in the building. 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

B92.7 Flint's R&B and Throwbacks. A Los Angeles Police Department officer who recorded his colleagues' racist, sexist, and homophobic comments has been charged with felony eavesdropping under California law. Here's Let Me from Victoria Monet on C92.7.

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7 Flint's R&B and throwbacks is Big Tone on your way home. And Saucy Santana told Cam Newton during an interview that he realized he was famous when he couldn't steal at the store anymore. Saucy said he couldn't boost in peace due to fans following him around while he was in the store. 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

0: 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That's the latest from Kehlani and Usher with Shoulda Never. Well, Tina Campbell from the gospel group Mary Mary has responded to her husband's divorce filing, and she wants primary custody of their kids. Tina is asking for legal and physical custody of their two minor children, but says she's open to letting her ex get visitation. Tina also checked the box to block the court's ability to award her or Teddy any types of spousal support. She added that there were no assets or debts to divide, but didn't reference whether or not there was a prenuptial agreement. Well, the couple got married 26 years ago, so we'll see just how it plays out in court. Coming up, I've got music from Bruno Mars and Method Man on Z92.7. 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
1: Later tonight, we'll have showers and thunderstorms, likely before 3 a.m. with a low around 67. Tomorrow, there'll be showers and thunderstorms, likely before 2 p.m. with a high near 82. Right now, it's 83 and mostly cloudy. Here's Bruno Mars with Risk It All on Z92.7.

signed with his YSL Records. Thug sent a direct message on Instagram telling Quavo to leave Capitol Records and come with them because they need him. 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
4: What's a giggle sound like from a guy? 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
2: Oh, my God. Y'all might well go pull over to a hotel if you're going to do that.
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0: ain't no shame. 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
1: You know, Miss is still super duper, but Prince couldn't get me change my name. 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Picture black saying, oh.

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0: 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That right there is Isaiah Huron with Side Slider. You're rocking with DJ Chef Nate. And listen up, because this is cool right here. We are getting new Stevie Wonder music. Yes, 22 years since we've gotten an album from this man. In 2027, it is time. We were getting Through the Eyes of Wonder. It's coming 2027. I can't wait for it. Coming up next, I got some Stoke the Underway, Buzz Mariah, the Scientist, right here on Z92.7.
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0: 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That's Genevieve and Jordan Ward right there with Waiting Room. You're rocking with DJ 7-8, and I can't wait to see this movie here. It's called Your Mother, Your Mother, Your Mother. It comes out in October everywhere and in select theaters September 25th. Now, go look up this trailer because it looks heavy, but it looks real and it looks like something I think we all just need to go absorb. So yeah, check it out. And it's starring Mashallah Ali, and this brother, you already know if you're hip, he puts on a show every single time, so I know it's gonna be top notch. Coming up next, I got some Chris Brown, Leon Thomas, Genuine, and Erykah Badu coming up on Z92.7.
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